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ride home. We got The Dish coming up next. We'll tell you what people are talking about for the weekend. Star 94.1, it's Hayes in for Delana. And a little reminder, if you want to win that money, $1,000 easy money, rich is this hour's word. 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

0: 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The big news today, the San Diego Padres trade baseball deadline. A lot of people watching to see what the Padres are going to do or don't do. And it wasn't the big splash that we've seen in the years past. Shout out to our San Diego Padres playing great baseball. I got to go see them play Saturday at Petco, and they won in the bottom of the ninth inning. We picked up a pitcher from the Giants, Robbie Ray. And as of right now, the big talk was, Mason Miller, our closer, the Reaper, he isn't going anywhere. So the Padres are going to try to make a run at this thing, which is good. So there you go. That's my baseball knowledge to you on a Monday afternoon. That's all I got. Your dish, thanks to San Diego County Credit Union. It's not big bank banking. It's better.
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0: right, here's the deal. We want you to win $1,000 on the ride home this afternoon. 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
0: I love that. 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

0: What's happening Monday night in San Diego? Let's go. It's still a little hot out there, right? We decided, my wife said, you know what? Let's sleep without the air on last night. So we did. And it was okay. But then the house got hot today. And I'm like, you know what? It's a vicious cycle. If you got air, you know what I'm talking about. Oh, man. Shout to those that do not, man. We're thinking of you today. All right. 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

0: weekend. Man, it looked like you had a lot of fun. Looked like you're living your best life. Man, in the Hayes household, we like to go to Cruising Grand. Have you been up there in Escondido, Grand Avenue, and they bring all the old cars out? It's just a good vibe. We do that on Friday nights, and then Saturday we went and saw the Padres play Petco Park, and they won in the bottom of the ninth inning, which is fantastic. So good weekend in the Hayes household. Hopefully you had a fantastic weekend as well. 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

0: Star 94.1, Monday night. I'm trying to get you hooked up with some knowledge here. Coming up in a week from today. Matter of fact, 9 o'clock Monday morning, Jesse and Tati will break off a keyword for you. 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

excited you and me are hanging out on the radio together. What's up for a Monday night? My name is Hayes, Star 94.1. 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Tell me some requests. Tell me some shout-outs. We got you covered.

0: latest from the Backstreet Boys called Bottle Up. Star 94.1. They're doing the residency in Vegas. And I see pictures over the weekend, people that I know going to check it out and having the time of their life. Man, if you haven't had a chance to check out the Sphere, any show really, but the Backstreet Boys put on one heck of a show there at the Sphere. All right, it's Hayes reminding you that when you get your day going tomorrow, Jesse and Tati, make sure you're listening right around 7:20. It's a pick a ticket week. So you're going to choose between Luke Bryan, Jason Aldean show, or the Neo and Akon show. Those are going to be your choices tomorrow. Pick a ticket week continues here on your radio.
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to go. Have a great rest of your Monday night. I'll be in for Delaney again, so we're going to hang out throughout your workday tomorrow and into the ride home. Karen, thank you for luck. Star 94.1 with Mario Lopez up next. This is Olivia Rodrigo and Drop Dead.

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2: Y'all, Mario Cordy Lopez putting the spotlight on my wife for today's random question. What you got, honey?
3: If you would have to sing the story of the Mario Lopez using four hit songs, what songs would you choose?
2: Oh, wow. I like this question. I don't want to just put it out there. I would love to give it some thought. Off the top of my head, Sinatra's My Way.
3: Mm-hmm. All right. I know one.
2: Okay.
3: After your first divorce, Return of the Mac.
2: Oh, my God. You know what? I'll go with Mark Morrison's Return of the
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2: That's a good one. This is my Mount Rushmore.
4: I feel like it applies.
2: My Way, Return of the Mac. Let's go Tears for Fears, Everybody Wants to Rule the World.
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2: It's a classic. 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And then I'm going to end it with the Doobie Brothers, What a Fool Believes. Is you a fool if you think I'm not going to stick around?
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Star 94.1, more variety from the 90s to now. You're on Mario Lopez. Quick reminder to hit us up at On With Mario on Facebook and X, at On With Mario Lopez on IG, and make sure you click follow to join the fam. 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Also, the quickest way to request a song. In fact, if you got something you want to hear, just drop it in our mentions as we get back to the music.

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1: All the world, Courtney Lopez. Music rolls on after a quick look at the buzz. Whitney fans, listen up. A whole bunch of Whitney Houston items headed to auction.
2: Some of the items up for bid include Whitney's gold-plated Social Security card, her platinum recording awards for I Want to Dance with Somebody, and lots of jewelry and outfits. 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
1: Mario Courtney Lopez here. Music rolls on. After some quick buzz, country rap star Jelly Roll released the powerful music video for his new song, Hands Up, filmed inside San Quentin Rehabilitation Center, formerly San Quentin State Prison in California. Hey, our buddy Donnie worked on that video.
2: He sure did. He was there.
1: Shoot that, yeah.
2: In this video, he performs with incarcerated musicians and shares his own story of redemption, continuing the legacy of artists like Johnny Cash who have performed there. It's a raw, uplifting anthem about hope and second chances that has generated strong buzz and emotional reactions across social media.
1: Yeah, Donnie, who worked on this, came back and said, oh, yeah, I met all the murderers, like the worst, really nice guys. A lot of guys felt they shouldn't be there.
3: 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I'm sure there's a few that feel like they shouldn't be.
1: Yeah, exactly. But all right.
4: Mario Lopez will be right back.
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0: Time to get to another round of the slang game. Cordo and I trying to figure out slang from words from different regions or periods of time. All right, what is the theme today?
1: The theme today is actually time. It's alternative words for time.
0: Maybe so, from any era.
1: Well, these are just words that mean different periods of, or amounts of time.
2: Okay.
0: Okay.
1: That makes sense?
0: Let's see.
1: Fortnite. Fortnite.
0: Fortnite is 6 months.
1: Incorrect. Courtney.
2: 40 nights.
1: Incorrect. 2 weeks. 2 weeks. A fortnight is 2 weeks.
0: Oh, okay.
1: It was used a lot in the 1800s.
0: Okay. Wonder if it's used in the video game.
1: I'm sure. If not, missed opportunity. Sen night. S-E-N night.
0: That's a month.
1: Incorrect. Courtney.
2: 1 night.
1: Incorrect. 1 week. 1 week. Millennium. Mario.
0: 1,000 years.
1: That is correct. 1-0. Circadian.
2: Rhythm.
1: No. Circadian. This isn't finish a sentence.
0: 200 years.
1: Incorrect.
2: 100 years.
1: 24-hour cycle.
0: Oh, circadian. Yeah, I thought it was 100 is a century, but that's why I just, okay.
2: What's a circadian rhythm?
1: That's your 24-hour, like,
0: yes.
1: Rhythm of your body and
0: up.
1: All that. Century.
0: Mario. 100 years.
1: 100 years is correct. 2-0. Overmorrow. Overmorrow.
0: Over 100 years.
1: Incorrect. I like the confidence.
2: 1 night.
1: Incorrect. Day after tomorrow.
0: You're close, though.
1: And finally, air yesterday.
0: Air yesterday.
1: Mario.
0: Today.
1: Incorrect.
0: Ooh.
2: The past.
1: More specific.
2: Yesterday.
1: Incorrect.
2: Day before yesterday.
0: You messed it up. No. I thought it was today or yesterday. Day before yesterday. Okay.
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1: Omar Lopez about to drop a music history lesson on you. A few more songs. We're going to go all the way back to the late 80s and the Def Leppard album that spawned seven singles. Back to reveal it next.

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1: Yo, I'm Mario Lopez. Time for today's lesson in music history. Going back to this week in 1987. That's when, after years in the making, Def Leppard released their album Hysteria, which featured this hit.

Such a fun song. Fun fact, Def Leppard's Hysteria spawned 7 singles more than any other album in the band's discography. These singles included Woman, Animal, Pour Some Sugar on Me, Love Bites, and Rocket. It did not include my favorite Def Leppard song, Photograph.

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1: Mario Courtney Lopez here. Music rolls on after some quick booze buzz. The classic frozen margarita is getting a new twist on TikTok. Oh, this is your jam, honey.
2: I know.
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2: Stop it.
1: What? 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
1: Yeah. And restaurants have also started offering their versions of this trendy treat. 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
2: Yeah, totally. This is my favorite, as you know. And I can't wait to get drunk.
1: It kind of sounds like a daiquiri, but yeah, with tequila. I'm here for it.
3: It's like alcoholic ice cream. Yeah.
4: More Mario Lopez coming up.
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0: Star 94.1, more variety from the 90s to now. Mario Courtney Lopez here letting you know that we got your chance to see the Backstreet Boys at the Sphere in Vegas. 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
1: Yo, Mario Lopez. Back to the music after some quick buzz. Daytime Emmy nominations are coming out. Kelly Clarkson getting some attention during her last season. She's nominated for Outstanding Daytime Talk Series and Outstanding Daytime Talk Series Host. Not too bad, considering many critics panned her during her first season. She's going to be concluding her 7-season run this fall. Speaking of daytime noms, my show Access Hollywood Access Daily got nominated, so hopefully we'll end on a high note and bring home some hardware.
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1: So Netflix is planning a Monopoly competition series. Oh my gosh, my son Dominic is going to freak out because he loves to play Monopoly. They're now casting for it where contestants have the chance to win $2 million. 12 players will compete on a life-size Monopoly town square and will use strategy, alliance, and deal-making to take home the prize. Contestants will also have the opportunity to earn money, buy properties, and negotiate deals in order to be the last one standing. Monopoly will premiere in the fall of 2027. Oh, that sounds really cool, and I can't believe they haven't done one yet. That's wild.
3: More Mario Lopez coming up.
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1: You're on Mario Courtney Lopez. New trailer for season 4 of Ted Lasso has been unveiled. On Mario.com to see Jason Sudeikis return alongside Hannah Waddingham, Juno Temple, and Brett Goldstein. The new season will see Ted return to coach a second division women's soccer team. Apple TV released the trailer yesterday ahead of the series August 5th release date and season 4 of Reacher on August 12th. Oh, okay. A lot of new shows coming out early. Nice.

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Mario and Courtney Lopez here. A few more songs. I'm going to dig into our mentions to see what's on your mind. 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Back to see what you've sent our way. Coming up next.

0: right, add on with Mario on Facebook and X, add on with Mario Lopez on IG. Love hearing from you, Mario Lopez here. Who's this from, honey?
1: This is from at Witty Wheatney. And okay. She said, 2026 is wild. My whole feed is perfectly, playfully mischievous, raccoon-shaped like a Volkswagen Beetle alongside the collapse of civilization. Very interesting.
0: You know, Witty Wheatney, you're right. That little no-neck-having raccoon.
1: Looks like your friend Joe Francis.
0: A little bit, he does. And combined with, and the parasite that is causing explosive diarrhea. Which,
2: lettuce diarrhea, please.
0: Well, yes.
2: That's right.
0: Yeah, lettuce diarrhea.
2: No, I heard. It's terrible.
0: Which, again, I begs the question. There's no mild diarrhea. The whole summer is a little wild. And now with heat waves added to it. Wow. It is an eclectic amalgamation.
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2: I'm Mario Courtney Lopez. 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
1: I'm Mario Courtney Lopez. 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
3: Oh, current artists. Okay.
2: You guys have said these names a couple times already, so hands on buzzers. Here we go. Mario.
0: That is Muse.
2: That is incorrect.
1: It sounds like them, though.
2: Do you want to guess a song title?
1: Come Over.
2: Incorrect.
1: No? Damn.
2: Courtney?
4: I didn't buzz.

0: be cool.
1: Courtney.
2: Benson Boone.
1: That is correct.
2: And it is...
1: Four.
2: Hallelujah.
1: Incorrect. Beautiful Things.
2: Beautiful yep. Things.
1: Beautiful Things. I feel like Mario's going to guess Muse for everything, but I could be wrong. Here we go. Hands on buzzers. Next song. It is 2-0.
0: Swim.
1: Courtney.
2: BTS Swim.
1: That is correct. 4-0.
3: Wow.
1: 4-0.
3: All right. Take it easy.
1: Hands on buzzers. That was barely Courtney.
0: I want to tell him your name.
1: That is incorrect. Artist.
2: Goo Goo Dolls.
1: That is correct.
2: Iris.
1: 5-0. What?
2: Iris.
1: You said name.
3: Yeah, no.
2: I got
3: the song Iris.
1: You said name.
2: No, that's I right. didn't.
3: Yes, you did.
2: Yes, you did. I sang the...
3: No, well, that's your answer.
1: If the song were at that part and you were singing that, then yes. But this was the beginning of the song.
3: Yep. He's right.
1: Close to that part.
3: He's right.
1: I can't give you that one.
3: 1-1.
1: That sounded like the guess.
2: I don't need
1: it's 5-0, and now he has one, so 5-1.
3: Yes. I think it's 4-1, but whatever.
1: No, it's 5. It is 5, because she got Benson Boone.
3: Okay, go on.
1: And she got... whatever.
3: Blind Squirrel finds a note once in a while.
1: All right, we're going to take a break, come back, and do another.
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2: 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Mrs. Lopez is in the lead.
3: Yes, she is. Here we go.
2: Is that Lainey Wilson?
3: That is Lainey Wilson.
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3: Song title?
2: I'm in my country era right now.
3: Song title?
2: Look at that. Oh. In the Back Room?
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3: 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So it is 5-2. We're going to play some music, come back and do another.

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1: Round three of Name That Tune. We're guessing artists playing at this year's iHeartRadio Music Festival. The score is 5-2. I'm losing.
2: Yes, you are losing currently. Courtney is winning. Here we go. Mario. Nope, don't look through your papers.
1: No, that's not me.
3: No,
1: that
2: was
1: me.
2: Oh, that was you.
3: Muse.
2: That is correct.
0: Oh, come on! Come on!
2: Do you know the name of the song?
0: I should have got that!
4: Yeah.
0: Damn
2: it.
0: I thought
2: you'd get your
3: Horses on Iran.
2: Horses on Iran is incorrect.
4: Oh, you don't need to know that.
3: Yeah, I do. For an extra point.
2: Do you know the name of the song?
1: The Calling.
2: Incorrect. Knights of Cydonia.
1: No, oh, that one.
2: Knights of Cydonia. So it is 7-2? 7-2.
1: Okay.
2: We're going to play some music, come back and wrap this up.

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1: Final round of Name That Tune. Mario and Courtney Lopez here trying to guess who artist is playing in this year's iHeart Radio Music Festival. Score is 7-2.
2: I'm winning.
1: Yes, you are. Let's see. I can't believe you got Muse.
3: Winning. Here we go. Mario.
1: Snoop Dogg. Ginny Juice.
3: That is correct. Yes. 7-4.
1: Ooh, coming back.

0: that the Red Hot Chili Peppers?
1: Incorrect.
0: Damn, it sounds just like them.
2: Say It Isn't So.
1: Say It Isn't So is correct. Who's the artist?
2: Jim Morrissey.
1: Incorrect. Weezer.
3: Let me guess.
1: You already guessed.
3: I know, but I was.
2: You had.
1: It is.
3: I knew it was.
1: 8-4. There's one left. The artist will be worth 4 points. The song title worth 4 points.
0: Okay.
1: Here we go.
3: Zara Larsson.
1: That is correct. It is now 8-8. Song title.
3: Should have known better.
1: Incorrect.
2: Stateside.
1: Incorrect. Lush Life.
3: Lush Life. Okay.
1: Tiebreaker. There's one left. Here we go. Whoever gets either the artist or the title first.
3: What a comeback, huh? What a comeback.
1: Wins.
2: Oh, my God.

0: Kenny Chesney.
1: That is correct.
0: Yeah.
1: Song title?
0: I told you I'm in my country phase.
1: Do you know the song title? Do you know it?
0: Should have been a cowboy.
1: No. Pirate flag.
0: Mario wins. Dang, I got Kenny Chesney, Lady Wilson.
2: What about that comeback?
3: More Mario Lopez coming up.
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1: All right, that's it. 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We are back to do it all again for you tomorrow. 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

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It is your friend Becky Mitz checking in. Let's get our Tuesday started, shall we? It's Benny Blanco, Khalid, and Halsey. When I was young, I fell in love.

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0: 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It is your friend Becky Mitz. You have to hear what we're giving away during the trivia battle today. You don't want to miss it. I'll tell you more after Alex Warren.
1: The holy water's watered down, and this town's lost its faith. 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

0: 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You're hanging out with your friend Becky Mitz. 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

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Star 94.1, you're hanging out with your friend Becky Mitz. And yes, your chance at winning $1,000 of easy money is back on Star 94.1. And we give you a chance at entering to win every hour from 6 a.m. until 6 p.m. So your next chance will be 6 a.m. this morning with Jesse and Tati.

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It is your friend Becky Mitz. And if you want to know what we're giving away with Jesse and Tati this morning, we got a lot to give away. I'll tell you more after Tame Impala and Jenny.

0: Ariana Grande with Hate That I Made You Love Me on Star 94.1. More variety from the 90s to now. It is your friend Becky Mitz, and Jesse and Tati have a lot of prizes for you this morning, including your chance at winning tickets to see either Luke Bryan and Jason Aldean or Ne-Yo and Akon. It's a picket ticket week here on Star 94.1, happening at 7:20 and at 8:20. And then right after 8 o'clock today, your chance at winning tickets to see Noah Kahan at Petco Park. These are sold out tickets during the trivia battle. It's coming up this morning with Jesse and Tati starting at 5 a.m. on Star 94.1.
1: 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The most competitive basketball league on earth is on CBS this Sunday. The two best teams go head-to-head as Coach Nancy Lieberman and Greg Monroe's Dallas Power take on the one-seed Chicago Triplets, led by Coach Dr. J and Captain Montrezl Harrell. Then Coach Gary Payton and the Boston Ball Hogs battle in the Sear Corps and the Detroit Amps in a must-win game for Boston. 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

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It is your friend Becky Mitz, and we get it. 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

0: Carson with Midnight Sun on Star 94.1. More variety from the 90s to now. It is your friend Becky Mitz, and that girl is working hard. She just performed at Lollapalooza this past weekend, and she's going to be performing at our iHeartRadio Music Festival as well. 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

0: Teddy Swims with Mr. Know-It-All on Star 94.1. More variety from the 90s to now. I am your friend, Becky Mitz. I hope that you are having a great start to your week so far. How about tickets to see either Luke Bryan and Jason Aldean or Neo and Akon? That's our Pick a Ticket Week prize here on Star 94.1. And it happens at 7:20 and 8:20 this morning with Jesse and Tati. Also once with Ryan Seacrest and with Delana in the afternoon. It's Star 94.1.
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Hope you're having a great start to your week with Star 94.1. It is your friend Becky Mitz. 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
1: 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Plus, it's also National Coast Guard Day. So shout out to the Coast Guard. I know we got a lot of them here in San Diego. This one's for you. It's Post Malone with Circles on Star 94.1.

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0: 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It is your friend Becky Mitz. And good morning to all of the early risers. Speaking of the Backstreet Boys, you could win a VIP trip to see the Backstreet Boys live at the Sphere in Las Vegas. 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

0: Good morning.
1: Hello. Good morning. It's Jesse and Tati here with you on Star 94.1.
0: Let's hang out. Let's get some coffee in our veins. Maybe you like a yerba mate?
1: Excuse me? A what?
0: They call it? Is that what
1: Guyamaki?
0: It is?
1: What is that other one?
0: There's yerba mate.
1: Guyamaka or Guyamaki or something? I don't even know.
0: No, it's guy something. It's G-Y.
1: Yeah, it's G-U-Y.
0: G-U-Y. I forget.
1: I forget too. It's a yellow can. Anyway.
0: Maybe you got a little powder, a little powder scoop you scooped into a bin with a lid on the top, and you put that in your drink to start your day. I don't know, guys. We're talking liquids.
1: Whatever it is that you're using to start your day, we're glad that you used us too, because we got lots to give.
0: Yeah, Tati and I will go through a nice list of prizes and cash. We'll do it all here in just a couple minutes. Good morning.

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0: Jesse and Tati in the morning. Will Jennifer Lopez find love in 2026?
1: I think Jennifer Lopez can find love anytime, always.
0: I don't know.
1: All the time.
0: Does it really turn into love? She's so open lately and talking a little bit about how, like, what's going on?
1: Jesse, it's all love. It's just the circumstances that make it hard. Yeah, I mean, she's Jennifer Lopez. I mean, how hard is it to be with a Jennifer Lopez? It's probably really hard. You need a special kind of man.
0: With you. I subscribe to it.
1: All right.
0: Well, we've got cash, we've got tickets, we got it all, and we'll tell you after Ed Sheeran.

0: Let's go through a nice list of prizes on Star 94.1 that we're going to be giving away today, Tati.
1: All right. So first and foremost, we have $1,000 of easy money that we give out every single hour starting at 6 a.m.
0: And then once you're done trying to win that, why don't you try to listen at 7:20 or 8:20. We're going to have our Pick a Ticket Week. And we started that yesterday. It's where you get a chance to let us know if you either want to see Luke Bryan and Jason Aldean or Neo and Akon. We'll give you two chances to do that, 7:20, 8:20.
1: And then at 8 a.m., a little after 8 a.m., we have our trivia battle, and that's for sold-out Noah Kahan tickets.
0: Everyone's talking about that show at Petco Park. It's going to be a big one right there.
1: Yeah, so set those alarms and those alerts for those times, and hopefully you win that soon.
0: And if you want to win the tickets that are on our website, yesterday a lot of people were trying to sign up for the BTS tickets. We want you to know that a lot of the shows coming to San Diego, we give you an extra bonus chance to grab tickets on our website, so you should probably do that too if you got a minute this morning.
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1: On Star 94.1, it's Jesse and Tati. Good morning.
0: Every morning we play trivia at 7 and 8 o'clock, and you are going to hear the latest round of our trivia battle after Somber.

0: It is Star 94.1, Jesse and Tati in the morning.
1: And it is that time for the trivia battle.
0: Let's do it. I will be your player today. And I'm taking on William from Chula Vista. Hey there, William. Good morning.
2: Good morning.
0: How was your weekend?
2: It was good. It was very busy. I was at the Zach Bryan concert.
1: How was that?
2: Very busy, and it was much funner than I expected.
0: See, that's what I say every time I go to a country concert with my wife.
1: Funner.
0: I got a lot more fun than I expected.
1: Yeah.
0: All right, Tati, you're going to ask your questions to me or William?
1: I'll ask you, Jesse.
0: Okay, you're taking me on, which means Becky Mitz. You've got our buddy William from Chula Vista. Let's trivia battle.
3: William, San Diego State was ranked where in a Pac-12 preseason media poll? Is it A, in third, or B, in second?
2: Third.
0: What sport is that for?
3: Oh, football.
0: We're second?
3: Yeah, in a preseason media poll.
0: Damn. Okay, boys. Sorry, William. Not on the board. What do you got for me, Tati?
1: All right, Jesse, we're going to talk ladies. They're saying ladies think twice before you spill the beans to your BFF. Because this percentage of women admit to sharing their best friend's deepest secrets with their partner or spouse. What percentage is that, Jesse? Is it A, 42%, or B, 67%?
0: B, 67%. Thank
1: it's
0: God.
1: Still less than half.
0: That's fine. As long as I was wrong on that question. That was for all the fellas right there.
1: You guys are tied up right now.
0: Okay, we're 0-0. Go ahead, Becky Mitch. You're back with William from Chula Vista.
3: I don't know if you saw this over the weekend, but a statement was announced from Ariana Grande and her team that she is taking a step back amid public scrutiny. She is going to be taking this step back after the end of her Eternal Sunshine tour. When does it end? Is it A, September 1st, or B, September 3rd?
2: I'm going to take B, September 3rd.
0: Why does it end? Isn't it an eternal... Sorry.
1: The sunshine doesn't end. The tour does.
0: Got it. And his answer was also wrong.
3: Sunshine goes on.
0: Oh, William, no points on the board. This is a rough Monday, but that's okay.
1: Right.
0: One question left. If I get this right, Tati, I win the trivia battle. I'll give these tickets away to one of our star listeners in the car right now pulling for me, Noah Kahn. If I don't get the question right, we're going to go to the tiebreaker round.
1: I don't know why, but we're still talking Taco Bell's diarrhea lettuce. And now there's a proposed class action lawsuit. How much in damages are they seeking for customers who had to eat that and go through that experience? Is it A, $100, or B, $200?
0: B, $200.
1: Oh, yes. Oh my gosh! 1 point!
0: Yes! Sorry, William. I feel very proud that I won on a diarrhea lettuce question. Let's be very fair.
3: You should be proud.
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0: You mentioned, Tati, that I don't know, it threw you off when you heard me talking to my AI the other day on the phone.
1: Well, I see you do voice texting, and so I totally understand when you're voice texting, but this was so different. The way you were talking into your phone was very weird, and it sounded like you were like upset.
0: Well, I was a little angry.
1: You sounded angry, and I was like, who is he talking to like that? It didn't seem like a voice text. It seemed like you were talking to somebody crazy.
0: And then you kind of voice that to me. I'm like, relax. It's my AI. I can do whatever I want. Anyways, I want to walk you through my theory on I could do whatever I want, talk to my AI. I don't even know if it's right or wrong, but let's talk about it. After Glass Animals.

0: I will be. I want to make it clear, Tati. I'm very nice to my Alexa. Very nice to my Alexa.
1: Why?
0: It's Jesse and Tati on Star 94.1. Because Alexa's.
1: Why are you nice to her?
0: Alexa's in my home, and I ask her fun questions, and we talk about fun things.
1: Okay, so she's like your mom.
0: Yeah, she's like having my mom around. I go like, "Hey, mom, what is the most delicious thing to add to cinnamon rolls to elevate it?"
1: Okay, right? and then when you're talking to your AI, wish you could talk to your dad?
0: My friend Afif was telling me about this thing named Claude, and he was like, "Man, it's helped my business so much." And so I was trying to dip into it to figure out how it could help me here at work, and I figured out a way I can have it send me a morning email with like A, B, and C things that I need to prepare for the radio show. Mm-hmm. And so I set that up with my Claude AI thing and was like, "Okay." And then what you caught me doing the other day, Tati, was letting my Claude AI know that it had got my morning email wrong and I wanted it to correct it.
1: You look like every boss character in a movie.
0: Oh, no.
1: That like yells at an employee, or like a dad who has expectations of what he needs done and it's not getting done by his teenager. That's what you look like.
0: I read this article about when you're working with your AI, you don't have to be as nice because
1: they don't have feelings.
0: Yes, and right now there's so much in business that's like person to person. So much about it is about tone and how does the email sound, and is that person nice on the phone, and is that person that works above you as saying please? Are they doing all right? And so they say if you're leaving out all those extra things you got to worry about, and you can just ask for A, B, and C from your AI and not be all sweet and nice about it, get more done, be more productive. And so I think you heard a little bit of that too, Tati. I treat my work AI different than my Alexa at home.
1: I think I need to fight for AI rights. I'm sorry. Wait, what? Man, Tati, let me tap out. Listen.
0: You advocate for a lot of things, and you do like to speak for the voiceless, and that is an interesting thought right there.
1: Okay, but let's be serious. I'm going to get serious again, okay?
0: Okay, stop yelling at your AI, Jesse. Is that what you're about to say?
1: Well, if you get into the habit of yelling at your AI when you want things done, I feel like you're going to now become desensitized, and then you're going to start talking to regular folks like that because you want to get something done. See? And it might be bad because you're going to lose your manners.
0: I feel like the opposite happened because I was being too nice to the Claude AI and wasn't getting stuff done.
1: How can you be too nice if you can't be too mean to your AI? I don't think that's possible, Jesse.
0: Right. All right. How's everyone approaching this? Are you taking different tones with different AIs? How are we? Is it some of it customer service based and the other is just like, nope, I'm the customer here?
1: Is AI your new punching bag?
0: Ooh, that's a good question. Okay. I don't know, but the email my AI sent me this morning was kind of nice, and I appreciated it, so I'll let him know. It was pretty good. Jump on the iHeartRadio app, hit the red talkback mic, be a part of our show, or you can always call us at 866-570-1941.
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1: Jesse and Tati with you. Good morning. And about this time, we start getting real nosy and we ask Becky Mitz, what's on your feed?
2: I don't think you're ever going to guess on who may be running for office in San Diego. I don't think you're ever going to guess it.
0: This is landing on your feed it's not on my feed?
1: It's a celebrity.
0: I don't know.
1: It's a celebrity.
0: Do you know? Do you know who it is, Tati?
1: No.
0: Oh.
1: It's Becky Mitz feed. I don't know. I'm just trying to throw guesses out there.
2: I actually have audio for you that I will play next.
0: Ooh, that's coming up. All right, we'll do that just after 6 o'clock. Stay there. Bruno Mars.

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0: That's Alex Warren, ready to open up for a big artist coming here to San Diego, coming soon to a stage near you.
1: Is he local?
0: Jesse and Tati. I think he is local, Tati, and he gets invited to open up for a lot of artists to come to town.
1: So got it. Okay.
0: Him and Jason Mraz.
1: Busy guy then, because San Diego, I mean, this has been a summer to remember.
0: That's what I'm saying. Becky Mitz, what's going on your feed this morning?
2: I came across a very interesting video on my For You page of an individual who claims to be running for office. I would give you a preference. I would let you guess, but you need to hear it.
3: They said a furry could never run for San Diego, so I'm running on three promises. 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And three, we add a paw print to the city seal. A small yet historic change. This is our city too.
1: Okay, a furry.
0: What is he, a furry? A furry what?
2: Do you know what a furry is?
0: I do know what a furry is. These are the people that walk around in like basically large stuffed animal costumes, kind of, right? With the head and everything.
2: Yes. Correct. And it's very hot under there. So that's why his platform is all about
0: air conditioning, being
2: comfortable if you're wearing a full furry suit. Listen, this guy wanted the attention, so I'll shout out his ad. It's at Captain Foxhound on TikTok.
0: Okay. He was a foxhound? I was thinking hippo or something fun like that.
1: Oh, and I was thinking elephant. Okay.
0: Oh, elephant.
2: I was thinking to myself, maybe this is like a parody video, you know, like he's just this guy's
1: he's an actual furry.
2: He's a genuine furry. His entire content is all about being a furry, especially in San Diego.
0: Do you want to know how I will immediately get interested in watching politics leading up to an election? Please tell me there's going to be a furry at the next debate. It's going to be Todd Gloria, a furry fox. I mean, come on, guys.
1: That's Todd Gloria already brings his dog to all these press conferences.
0: Does he really?
1: Yes. When he announced Comic-Con was staying here till 2030, he brought the dog. So it's not far-fetched,
0: yeah,
1: Jesse.
0: Okay, well.
2: And here's the thing is he was clear, he was concise, and he did a very good. I went to his profile, and then the bio said 100,000 followers, and I'll actually run for office. I was like, boo.
0: Oh, so he's trying to get some followers.
2: I don't appreciate that, but I thought it was hilarious that it popped up on my feed, and shout out to the furries.
1: All right, Captain Foxhound, I might have to follow you.
0: I'd be a wolf. If you could be a furry, or if you were going to be into the furry world, I would be a wolf.
1: I would be a hippo. When you said hippo, I was like, yeah, I'd be a hippo.
2: That sounds like fun. Yeah, I'd be some sort of sea animal, too.
0: You'd be a sea animal, like a mammal in that kind of a realm?
2: Yeah.
0: Mm-hmm. Okay. Well, thanks for sharing what's on your feed, Becky Mintz.
1: It's all brought to you by SDCCU.
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1: Jesse and Tati with you. Good morning.
0: Okay, Pick a Ticket Week kicks off again this morning at 7:20, and then we'll do it at 8:20. Your choice between Luke Bryan, Jason Aldean, or Neo and Akon.
1: And how about sold out Noah Kahan tickets? That's happening a little after 8 a.m. for Trivia Battle.
0: Everybody wants to see him at Petco Park. So we'll have a really good morning of concert tickets, and hopefully you're trying to win that $1,000 of easy money. We'll have a fresh keyword coming up at 7 a.m.

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1: Got it.
0: Johnny, I hope to bump into Johnny Resnick at the Shake Shack out front of New York at like 1 a.m. sometime during that week.
1: I just don't know if Mr. Resnick is going to be up at 1 a.m. doing that.
0: You don't think so?
1: No, I don't think so.
0: They're rock stars. It's Vegas.
1: No, I think he's got people to just go grab whatever he wants to eat for him.
0: That's true. He's like, hey, go grab me a bag of burgers, Shake Shack.
1: Exactly. It's Jesse and Tati on Star 94.1. Good morning.
0: Quick reminder, if you do want to buy your way in, there's still a few tickets left to go to the iHeartRadio Music Festival. 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
2: Thank you, Tati and Jesse. Thank you for reaching out to the nurses. Yay, nurses. Love you guys. You guys are awesome. I need to win a contest, though. I just found that your microphone, your red microphone. Yeah. You guys are great. Love you. Love listening to you in the morning. You make my day.
0: Aww.
1: Thank you. Wait, was it Keja or...
0: I don't know. I don't see the name here. I don't have the name.
1: I believe that's the same person who found the talkback mic recently when she was listening on the free iHeartRadio app. So I'm glad that you're now leaving talkback messages for whatever reason you like. And that was a good one. We shouted out nurses yesterday as well. So thank you.
0: Yeah. Nurses. We like to shout out people driving rideshare, working delivery.
1: Teachers. I know you're on summer break or maybe some of you are already back in class and fixing up your, your classrooms. My sister is a teacher and I spoke with her yesterday and she was in the classroom getting the classroom ready for
0: together,
1: kids.
0: Yes. Putting all the charts up, getting the stickers ready to put star stickers because they read enough books.
1: All of the stuff.
0: Thank you for listening. 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

0: 94.1. Good morning. Thank you for choosing us. We're happy to be here with you.
1: We sure are. And we're awake. We've got that coffee flowing. I'm going to hack your life next. And I've been obsessed lately with trying to figure out useful ways to approach a to-do list. And I think, Tati, I wake up every day. My to-do list feels so long. It's like a part of my algorithm. And I never finish a day with the to-do list finished.
0: I don't think it's intended to. I feel like a to-do list, especially when it's like more than 3 to 5 things, I feel like you're supposed to prioritize.
1: Yeah, okay. I'm glad you just said that word. It's a different way to approach your to-do list. I'm going to share that with my morning hack next on Star 94.1.

0: and I'll write your name.
1: Star 94.1. Jesse and Tati in the morning. Miss Taylor Swift, we're getting those details from the wedding. There was purses, jewelry, and a 1970 vehicle given away at the Taylor Swift Travis raffle during the wedding.
2: I'm sorry. What is this?
1: A 1970 like classic car was. You know how Taylor Swift and did you hear they had a raffle at their wedding?
2: Having a raffle at their wedding?
1: Dude, all the celebrities. That's the only thing they were apparently allowed to talk about. Celebrities will talk about the raffle.
2: Was it not enough to just attend the wedding of the summer?
1: Someone won a
2: of
1: car.
2: The year.
1: All right. Well, anyways, we can get into that later because there's more details about that. Right now and every morning at this time, I like to hack your life. Here's my. You know I wish that I had Jesse's hack. I've just been all about attacking the to-do list lately, and here's what I want you to do today with your to-do list, your endless to-do list. Pick the top three most pressing things. A lot of to-do lists are not in order. They're just all the things we need to do.
2: All the reminders, all the things that pop into your head, you just add it to the list.
1: So do this. Pick the top three biggest stomach aches on your to-do list. Do those first. Start your day getting the big projects done. Finish it off. Because this way, if you don't finish all the rest of the stuff by the end of the day that's on your to-do list, instead of going to bed feeling like you still weren't accomplishing enough, or you go to bed realizing how much you got to do tomorrow, hopefully some of the big things, some of the biggest stomach aches are off the table, and it's just the little stuff you still need to get to.
2: Jesse, it's why I don't have any wall decor consistently.
1: Why?
2: It's because that's always at the bottom of my to-do list.
1: See, that's the thing. And you may get to it, but you know.
2: I may not. May never.
1: Prioritize the to-do list. Pick those three big things.
2: Three.
1: Tackle those first, and then do the rest if you can. That's today's hack. Why can't I find a hack like that? Every morning, your Jesse's Hack is brought to you by Bill Howe, because they know how.

0: Oh, yeah, Maroon 5's on Star 94.1. We're getting closer to you winning $1,000 of easy money. We'll do that at 7 o'clock. Who will the opener not be at your concert? Is this like a who would your least favorite opener of all time be? Is that what the question is right now?
1: I assume it is if you don't want this person because maybe you've seen them a million times. I can tell you right now.
0: Who would the person...
1: There's an artist that my husband said, and I will not repeat her name because I am a fan of hers. I've been following her since the very beginning, and she might be listening, but he was like, if I never have to hear one of her songs ever again, I think I'd be fine for the rest of my life.
0: Okay, I'm going to think of one.
1: And it's because he heard so much of her music all weekend long that he was like, I'm done.
0: Oh, I got to have one. All right, you guys think of yours.
1: Okay.
0: We'll come up with that next. It will not be the opener at your next concert.

0: It's Star 94.1, Jesse and Tati in the morning. Okay, I think I got mine. I have two. Who will not be the opener at your concert? If I went to the concert of my dreams, which would be a Belle Biv DeVoe, and they said that Louis Capaldi was opening, I would be like, eek, I'll be out in the casino.
1: Oh.
0: It's definitely a casino concert if it's Belle Biv DeVoe.
1: Didn't you tell me recently you were at the craps table and you felt like they kept playing Louis Capaldi? Oh, no, it wasn't Louis
0: Charlie
1: Capaldi.
0: Puth. Charlie Puth. No, he wins. Charlie Puth wins.
1: Charlie Puth.
0: But for me, or this is going to be unpopular opinion, Jason Derulo. I could do without either of those artists. I don't need to ever see them perform live ever.
1: All right.
0: I'm all Cetaroni. Give me one, Tati.
1: Okay.
0: Becky Mitz, I want to hear something from you too.
1: I once had a big crush on this artist and then I met him and then that crush like immediately left my body and my brain.
0: Okay.
1: Bow Wow's not opening at my concert.
0: Bow Wow,
1: huh? Aw, and Ray J.
0: And Ray J,
1: sorry.
0: Okay, Becky Mitz, who's not opening at your favorite concert?
2: I'm only saying this because I have seen this person so many times.
0: You can just hear it in her voice.
2: No, genuinely, like, I must have seen them 7 times, and most of it has to do with the fact that he's always a surprise guest, and that's YG.
0: YG.
2: Because he's in California. So every show I've been to in California, it's like, all right, everybody, YG. I'm like, oh, again.
1: I love YG, but yeah, I could see why you would say that.
2: Music.
1: Yes.
2: I've been to his show like as a fan 3 times myself, but I just keep seeing him as a surprise.
0: You're all set.
1: You're like, I'm not surprised anymore.
2: Yeah, exactly.
0: I'm just wondering when my wife is going to feel like that about Nelly.
1: Never.
0: We still got to go like 3 Nelly concerts a year right now.
1: Yes.

0: Rihanna's on Star 94.1, and we're about to give $1,000 away here at 7 o'clock. Tati, what would you like to do for your top stories?
1: Well, all the thrill-seeking, all the aura farming, all the danger that comes with that. Mm-hmm. And now the police have stepped in, guys. Finally, the police have stepped in. You're going to find out in San Diego where the police presence has now been beefed up.
0: Oh, wow.
1: I don't think it's needed, though. Okay. I don't know. The season's almost over. We'll see.
0: All right. We'll get into that with top stories next. Hold on. I'm going to play you something.
1: Play me something.
0: We're about to...
2: Hey there, Delilah. What's it like in New York City?
3: Does that sound good?
1: Yes. Away, but girl, tonight you look so pretty. Yes, ooh, it's the trumpets that they added.
3: It's like Norteño.
0: These guys are so good. They're called Easy Band. I follow them on Instagram, and they just remake so many hit songs in that form right there. Okay, just thought I'd play you that.
1: Here's the actual plain white tees. Yeah.

0: 94.1 Jesse and Tati in the morning. We've got $1,000 up for grabs at the completion of Tati's top stories.
1: Hey, Jesse, have you checked in on your cousin Chucky Lozano lately?
0: No. Should I text the family thread or what should I do?
1: I need you to.
0: Okay.
1: Because I'm hearing a little rumor about him, but we'll get to that in just a little bit. Guys, police presence has now been beefed up as people are still jumping off of Sunset Cliffs. I want to tell you guys that people were jumping the whole time before that video of the kid hit his butt or his leg or whatever.
0: All summer, right?
1: Like summer.
0: It's the place to be.
1: But because of that viral video, now people are like, oh, people are jumping off the Sunset Cliffs. No, they were jumping the whole time. And it was always criminal activity. Yeah. So now police are there. Summer's almost over, though. So I don't know if it's anything they need to get into.
0: Why don't they put hot sauce near the edge? You know, like you do it for your dog? You put the hot sauce on the carpet and it'll quit chewing at the carpet.
1: When was the last time hot sauce was hot from your feet?
0: I know, you're right.
1: Okay, come on, Jesse.
0: Don't ask me what to do, Jim. Definitely not.
1: I mean, it was a fun idea. Hey, just so you know, temperature is slightly above average with more humidity for the week. So more jumpers at Sunset Cliffs. A Tesla owner says that she saw a woman who looked about 50 years old, 5 feet five tall, heavy set, short, wavy, blonde hair. Do you know someone who fits this description? This woman says she went into Walmart and she's a Tesla owner. She went to just go and, you know, do her shopping. When she came out, her car was keyed. But I don't know if anybody knows this, but Tesla has cameras on that car, and that's how she knew who keyed her car. So now they're looking for this woman, and I'm like, this is crazy. It was in Chula Vista. It was around 7 a.m. on July 31st, and I'm like, who wakes up angry? Does anyone wake up angry?
0: Nah, that person did something to the other one. I want to know more. What's the relationship situation?
1: There was no relationship. That's why they're trying to find the woman. She doesn't know her at all. Now, let me just say, text Chucky Lozano, okay? Mm-hmm. Because I'm hearing that San Diego FC's Chucky Lozano problem may be nearing a solution. His representatives are negotiating with Major League Soccer rival LA Galaxy on a potential loan that would end his time in San Diego, according to multiple reports. So,
0: well, his time's already pretty much ended.
1: He's still part of San Diego FC, apparently.
0: He doesn't play, though. So I think they're just kind of looking for somewhere to go, and they found someone for him to go.
1: Why LA? Okay. Of all places.
0: They get everything. LA gets everything.
1: Why? All right. Those are your top stories.
0: Because people love sitting in traffic.
1: No, they don't.
0: Yes, they do. You have to if you live in that city. I can't figure out what else it could be.
1: Maybe that's why they pay more there, because you have to sit in traffic. All right, these top stories are brought to you by SDCCU.
0: Here's $1,000.
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0: God, she is. All right, let's get two people on the phone that want to battle it out in our trivia battle next.
1: 866-570-1941. Yeah, this is how we wake up every morning.
0: This is it, guys. This is better than coffee. Get some trivia and some on-air anxiety. Let's go.
1: I wouldn't say better than coffee. That's crazy. But it's close.
0: 866-570-1941.

0: Sounds yay, buddy.
1: Alex is their best. I've met Alex, right?
2: Yeah, we're buddies.
1: We don't say that to everybody listening, because then they're going to think that, you know, if you win, I helped you.
0: Okay. All right, let's get Maya on the phone. That's Kearney Mesa's best. They have sent Mia. Her to the trivia battle.
1: Mia.
0: Mia's on the phone. Hey, Mia.
3: Yes, good morning. Hello.
1: Good morning. Hello. Okay. Hello.
0: You were voted most likely to win the trivia battle with Jesse and Tati in your high school there in Kearney Mesa, so thanks for coming on.
3: Yeah, makes complete sense.
0: Who do you want to ask your questions to, Tati?
1: I'm going to ask questions to Mia.
0: Okay, cool. I'll take you on. Alex's trivia battle, friends. Good luck.
1: All right, Mia. I was looking at Chucky Lozano's his contract, the money he was going to make, you know, after his banishment or because of his banishment, last season money, okay? But it says he was ranked fifth in the league with a salary of how much? Is it A, $7.63 million or B, $9.5 million?
3: $9.3 million
1: You got really granular there, huh? 7.63.
0: All right. Alex, let's go with your first question. Who just collabed? Is it A, Madonna and Kylie Minogue, or B, Lady Gaga and Kylie Minogue?
2: Ooh, I'll go A.
4: Oh, yeah.
0: Good call. Coming up, maybe, you know, if one person requests it, I'll play like a 5-second clip of that song. But that's about it.
1: Maybe.
0: Maybe. We'll see. Someone else requests it.
1: All right, Mia.
0: Yeah, let's get into round two. Mia needs this point to stay in the game, Tati.
1: Mia, this artist recently slipped on stage during their second Mexico City show, but recovered pretty amazingly. Who is this artist? Is it A, Harry Styles, or B, Ariana Grande?
3: Oh, no. Ariana Grande?
1: Oh, my goodness. He slipped and just lay there like he was meant to be on the ground and just kept singing from the ground.
3: That's a complete
0: hit. It's okay. What we have set you up with is a scholarship at Trivia College there on Convoy. And it's a night school. Hold on. Hold on.
1: Try Eskimo, okay, Mia?
0: Yeah. All right, Alex. Celebrate a big win. You put
1: Come
0: a win
1: on
0: the Third Scripps Ranch. They're having a parade this Saturday for you. But more importantly, we're giving you the limited edition featured Series 3 signed certificate of win.
1: You forgot sealed delivered.
0: Sealed delivered.
1: All right.
0: You can hang it up. You can frame it. You can do whatever you
1: I
0: want.
1: I think you should put it in the office. I know where you work.
0: Yeah, Alex.
2: Okay.
1: All right.
0: Yeah. Hang on. I got to put Alex on hold. I'm talking to him too much. I feel it. I feel it.
1: Do you?
0: What's...
1: Hey, we've got country music for you or hip-hop and R&B. It's a You Pick It ticket. That's coming up next right now. The Let's Check the Streets with Becky Mitz.
5: 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There's a grade fire, a brush fire burning in the area that has E-grade road closed in both directions in Lake Henshaw. 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
5: Sunny days this week in San Diego, maybe some clouds on Friday. Today's high will be in the mid to upper 70s. There's a gradual warming trend taking us up a couple of degrees by the weekend. Mostly cloudy and 69 now.
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0: Okay, it's your choice. But listen, don't be all indecisive. Don't be like my wife and be like, hold on, let me call my sister and ask. Let me ask her what she thinks.
1: She's a twin. That's expected.
0: You think so? You think that's pretty normal? You know what? You're so right. What a cool thing I get to watch. What a fun thing I get to watch. No, because seriously, if my
1: you're
0: wife...
1: You're so shocked she's a twin and has to run things by her twin?
0: But it's just funny when it happens because she's a very much adult age now, you know? But still, yeah. It'll be like, okay, honey, do you want tickets to Pitbull and Akon? What is it? Is it Neo and Akon?
1: Neo and Akon. Or Luke Bryan and Jason Aldean.
0: She'd be like, oh, hold on, let me text Nicole. I swear. All right, well.
1: Could you imagine having a Forever Plus One from the womb?
0: She's so lucky.
1: They're right?
0: Yes. Okay. Shout out to all the twins out there. If you know, you know. Jesse and Tati on Star 94.1, but we are giving away a chance for you to pick your ticket right now.
1: 866-570-1941. We are looking for caller 9, and we're doing it like this all week long. And there's another opportunity at 8:20 this morning. All right, good luck. Yeah.

0: That's somber on Star 94.1. I'm not feeling very somber. I have a lot of coffee flowing through the veins.
1: I have yet to get my first cup.
0: My goodness, how do you do that? Let's find out what's going on with Heather in Valley Center. Have you had any coffee yet, Heather in Valley Center?
2: Good morning. I have not.
1: Okay, and
0: how do you do it? How do you do that?
1: Well, how long have you been awake, Heather?
2: For about an hour.
1: Okay, see? Jesse, how long after you're awake do you have to have that cup of coffee?
0: Within 35 to 40 minutes. Dead serious.
2: I'm almost there.
0: Okay.
1: See? Right. She's almost there.
0: Well, Todd, she's probably driving down the grade right now. She's probably cruising by Fat Ivers right now and and the McDonald's. Are you driving out of Valley Center?
2: No, not yet. We have baseball a little bit later, but right now, I'm just hanging out.
1: All right. Well, we're glad you were hanging out with us. Thank you for letting us be a passenger with you.
0: What's your what's your choice on a picket ticket week? Go ahead, Tati. Present the options.
1: Are you feeling like, I don't know, some cowboy boots and Luke Bryan and Jason Aldean singing to you at Petco Park? Or are you feeling like Neo and Akon vibing with them at the Chula Vista Amphitheater and getting some hip-hop and R&B with them?
2: We're going to do Neo this time.
0: Okay, this time. Got it.
1: I like that because she knows there's going to be a next time.
0: Mm-hmm.
2: Heather knows. You got to set the bar high.
1: That's right.
0: Heather knows what station to listen to win her stuff.
1: Thank you, Star Bestie.
0: Bye, Heather.
2: All right. Thank you so much.
1: You have so much fun.

0: on here.
1: Good morning, guys. You guys give that good morning radio adrenaline. Not anxiety. Maybe. But we'll just call it adrenaline.
0: Good morning.
2: Adrenaline.
0: I'm going to write that down. Good morning, radio adrenaline. We do need to come up with an energy drink, don't we? We haven't. I'm surprised we haven't come out with an energy drink right
2: that
0: now.
2: That would be really cool, actually.
0: Like blam!
2: Whoa.
0: Huh?
2: How would you spell that?
0: B-E-L-A-M. Blam!
2: Okay.
0: And it's the new energy drink.
2: Good morning,
0: radio adrenaline. It'll be right there. It'll be our signature on the can.
2: I like that.
0: What would your energy drink pitch be for us, Tati? For our what would the name of it be? You think
2: sunrise?
0: Sunrise enlightenment. Sunrise sustainability splash.
2: I like that. I like a splash in there. Yeah.
0: Blam! Everyone's going to buy mine.
2: You think so?
0: I think so. Let's get it going.
2: I think all the guys will buy blam.
0: What do you guys got in your cup holders? Blam! Oh, that'd be so cool.
2: Sunrise splash.
0: Sunrise sustainable splash. You've already forgot. See?
2: Triple S!
0: This is your future brand. You already forgot the name.
2: Triple S!

0: easy money. Tati, have you noticed that since producer Becky Mitz has gotten very comfortable here and she's worked here for almost a year and a half, and she has started doing something in her studio that I would almost personally consider it like a nervous tic or like a...
1: I can't see her hands. I can only see from her chest up. So I don't know what her hands are doing. Unless she looks down, I think she's on her phone.
0: Oh, so you can't see...
1: her hands at all.
0: Can we bring up what you're actually in the middle of? Are you doing that right now? You're doing it right now.
1: She's doing something with her hands. And why would you say that it takes a year and a half for her to be comfortable enough to do what she's doing?
0: I feel like she just started doing this here at the radio station, and she's doing it all the time. And you said this is something they do. You do at your home. This is like a fidget spinner, I swear.
2: I do it everywhere. At my home, Mr. Becky's home.
1: Concerts?
2: Not yet. But never say never.
0: All right, we'll talk about what Becky does in studio now all morning next.

0: Yeah, that's Lady Gaga with Bruno Mars on Star 94.1. Jesse and Tati in the morning. Get ready to pick your ticket again at 8:20. But producer Becky Metz, are you folding another crane in there?
1: Yeah, I can't stop.
0: Are you addicted to folding paper cranes?
1: I do like weird hobbies and things for a limited amount of time, and I'll do a lot of it. I hyperfixate. That's the word. I hyperfixate.
0: Well, you said that about food before. Like you'll bring one thing into work, and then you'll bring it in every day for like a month, and then you'll never bring it again.
1: Yes. Like there will be times where all I eat is like egg salad sandwiches for lunch every day. And I can't stop thinking about it.
2: Well, that's on a Mac salad kick too, remember? And yep, Mr. Becky even made her some Mac salad because I think she was just on like this Mac salad kick.
0: If you're listening and you're single right now and you're just starting your Tinder page, put that as your quote. I have an egg salad sandwich every day for lunch.
2: Yeah, but then she's going to have to change it in a month because it's not like it stays forever. So right now you've been folding cranes for how long?
1: Actually, well over a year. I started folding them when I got here to San Diego.
2: I'm sorry.
1: I started folding them. But I wasn't folding them a lot. I was just folding them at my house.
0: Yeah, because then one day you came in and you said, I'm folding all these cranes at home, and I've started stringing them and hanging them all over my place.
1: So I had this big bag. I had this big bag full of cranes, and I was like, I have to do something with this. So I strung one, which was 100 on a string.
0: Yeah.
1: And I was like, well, I got so many more left. I'm going to string another one. And then I strung 50. I strung 50. Now I have 200. I strung another 100. And I was like, well, I got to keep going. I only have 300 up. So that's really what started.
0: It reminds me, like, I'm not sure, like, no offense at all. Like, my son, I swear his brain used to work like that. Like, he had these, like, things and numbers, and now I have 100, and I got 50, and they had to do with cars and all of his collections and all of his stuff like that.
1: The beginning, though, I've had a goal of 1,000 since the beginning.
0: I wonder what is going on with you, and you just jump into stuff like that, because it's really cool. And by the way, I love what you're doing to the studio. We should take a picture. You're just loading up your studio with all these paper cranes all over the place. Are they keeping you safe too? Do you look at them in a deeper way than that?
1: No,
0: you don't.
1: No, I don't. Although it is quite spiritual. The way that you fold, like for example, lei making in Hawaii, they always say like you put your energy into your lei that you make, right?
0: Okay.
1: So you want to make sure that you have good energy when you're making the lei, because if not, you have bad energy. You're going to dance bad. You're just going to be in a bad mood.
2: Well, that's what I was telling you yesterday. I was like, you're not angry folding cranes, are you? Because I feel like when you're folding cranes, it's you don't really have to think about it because it's repetitive movement, right? So it's something that you just keep repeating and repeating.
0: Sure.
2: So you're not really thinking. I was thinking it's helping you to mentally check out. Or it's just something to do with your hands. Like
1: something
2: he said,
1: to do with my hands.
2: Fidget spinner.
0: Yeah, like a
1: fidget
0: spinner.
1: Because if not, I'll scroll on my phone for too long.
0: Oh.
1: Yeah, it's something to do with my hands.
0: So maybe you're doing it to avoid scrolling on your phone too, like 100%. Subconsciously? Wow. Mm-hmm. Mm-hmm.
2: It just sounds really cool. There's so many benefits to doing what you're doing.
0: Yeah.
1: Oh, yeah. It doesn't hurt anybody. It doesn't harm anyone. And it looks pretty when it's all strung up.
2: Yeah.
0: It looks pretty when it's all strung
2: up.
0: You
2: know, you're going to have to show me how to fold one of the cranes that you fold, because there's so many different ways to fold cranes.
1: Yes.
0: Wait, speaking of that, do you think you can make a signature Jesse and Tati in the morning crane fold? Something that is only created it'll be like the state bird, but it'll be like our show. It'll be like
2: bird?
0: Our show bird.
2: What?
1: Probably. Let me get to that advanced level. Give me another year.
0: It has an extra thing on the wing or something, you know?
2: Why would you turn it into work for her? It's completely separate.
0: You're right. Do not do that. She's doing it at work though, so she is opening it up to that.
2: No, stop.
0: What?
1: I'm still doing my job though at the same time. I can do it.
0: Like she's about to do traffic while folding a paper crane.
2: And you can, because folding the crane is repetitive. She knows what she's doing. Is there something that you do that's kind of repetitive that helps you kind of like a fidget spinner?
0: Yeah.
2: 866-570-1941. Or you can leave your comments on the talkback mic on the free iHeartRadio app. We got $1,000 of easy money. We'll give you that keyword next. But right now, Becky Metz, while you're folding that crane, what's up with traffic?
1: This report is sponsored by Cal Fire. There are a few accidents to report. There was an accident in Chula Vista on the 5 northbound that is causing a slowdown. However, it has since been cleared, but because of the residual slowdown, it's still going to be a bit slow. Also in Kearney Mesa, there was an accident in the right shoulder on the 163 southbound, and an accident in Pala in the right shoulder on the 76 westbound. No other major accidents to report. To my friends coming out of the South Bay, looking like the 5, even though there is a slowdown, might be better than the 805, because the 805 is backed up all the way until the 52. I'm your friend Becky Metz, and that's your traffic. It only takes one spark.
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13: 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I'm from the dirty, but that Chico nice. Y'all call it a moment, I call it life.

0: Wow, looks like they're officially moving forward with a Barbie 2. And
1: as they should.
0: Margot Robbie and Ryan Gosling are going to do it again?
1: Yeah. Is it going to be a lighter shade of pink or a bolder shade of pink?
0: Yeah, it's going to be all the pinks.
1: What is it going to be?
0: I don't know. They just they said that they are officially in the works for putting it all together and start shooting and all the filming and stuff. So no, they haven't actually filmed it yet.
1: Okay. Well, I'm excited to watch it. I thought it was a good movie. I thought it was hilarious.
0: And it was like the biggest movie of the year that year, if you think about it. Didn't it win an Oscar for one of the categories it won an Oscar in? I thought Barbie movie?
1: Yeah.
0: I thought it did.
1: And it was shockingly male positive, right? Wasn't Knuff?
0: Knuff. He was. And he was Knuff. Yes.
1: He was Knuff.
0: That's the question. He sure was.
1: All right.
0: So that's happening in my world. What about you, Tati? You got your top stories coming up in a few minutes.
1: Yeah. You know what? I was actually shocked to hear a mall go for sale at this amount. Like, it, you know, malls these days, we don't think of it as a place to hang out.
0: Yeah, like, what are we really doing with malls?
1: But if we're gonna be nostalgic and we're gonna bring back DVDs and bring back vinyl, and why not bring back the mall? I'm happy to report that we have a local mall that might get a really cool revamp, and I hope our kids get to hang out there.
0: All right, it's the easiest drop-off space ever.
1: I'm saying,
0: just drop them. Pick them up like 3-4 hours later. It's like a double movie.
1: The double mall. Movie.
2: Oh, we spent all day at the mall.

0: That is Dua Lipa levitating on Star 94.1. We are also levitating. It's Jesse and Tati. Let's get into your top stories, Tati, and then we have $1,000 up for grabs.
1: All right, quick look at weather here. It's saying temperatures slightly above average with more humidity. So it's going to stay sweaty, guys. And as much as I'm into no aluminum deodorant, you're going to need to bring that with you wherever you go, in a backpack or your purse, because you're going to have to reapply. I'd like to say welcome, aloha, welcome to San Diego, Casey and Gage. Casey Mizzy, is that how you say his name? And Gage Workman are now part of the San Diego Padres.
0: Okay.
1: All right. I didn't hear of anybody leaving, but, you know, maybe.
0: You're just adding, just new, you know, just make up the twin mattress, you know, get some towels.
1: Yeah.
0: You know, we got room in the house.
1: We've got room. Come on through. We'll host you. I do want to say that Westfield Plaza Bonita. Now, this is the one that has Tacos El Frank from Tijuana.
0: So they got a good start.
1: Yeah, I mean,
0: maybe a lot of good restaurants still too, I think, right?
1: They do. They sold for $201.5 million, and the new owners plan to improve the South Bay Shopping Center with enhanced entrances, because yeah. I'm assuming the entrances are duds right now.
0: Yeah, and right now they don't have a Pokemon mystery box vending machine right there, and so they're going to put one of those near all the doors.
1: You think so? That's rumor.
0: No. That's a rumor. I will literally start a frenzy with that rumor right there. Guys, that is not true. I was just kidding.
1: They're saying that they're going to have customer areas, which I can only assume is like when you have little kids, you put the little stuff that they can, like, little sit-down areas for parents. That's what it seems like.
0: Yeah, totally.
1: As well as expand the mall's dining option. So, I mean, I like that they're going to revamp the mall, but $201.5 million, I mean, are they going to have any money left?
0: Well, it just makes me feel like someone cares and they really want to, like, put them all back together, which is, like, good news. Sounds great.
1: It does seem great. I do want to let you guys know it's National Chocolate Chip Cookie Day, so have one. It's National White Wine Day. Drink that. And Single Working Moms Day as well. And hooray for Kids Day.
0: Hooray for Kids Day.
1: It feels like you give the kid the chocolate chip cookie today. And for the single working moms, have yourself a nice glass. Those are your top stories brought to you by SDCCU.
0: The trivia battle starts here in just a couple minutes, but let's give you $1,000.
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0: It's Star 94.1.
1: Jesse and Tati. Jesse is the one who gets so worked up when Britney plays.
0: It just takes me right back to the beginning, 2000s, when I was just like, I had puffy paint t-shirts on at the Britney concert. You know what I'm saying?
1: Puffy paint t-shirts. I thought that was the 80s. You brought that all the way to the 90s, too? Wow.
0: Can we play some trivia? Tati, it looks like we've got some tickets for Noah Kahan's sold-out show.
1: At Petco Park.
0: Ooh.
1: All right, so if you want to do that, if you want to go and see Noah Kahan August 17th, let's get you on the phone to play. 866-570-1941. We're looking for two players for this trivia battle.
0: Remember, you're going to rep your city and win these tickets. Good luck.

0: Oh, let's do it.
1: Yeah, okay, Yvette.
2: You're taking on Yvette. Hi, Yvette.
0: Hi, good morning.
1: Good morning. All right.
2: Who do you want to ask your questions to, Miss Tati?
1: Sarah in Escondido.
2: Okay, I'll take you on, Yvette, in Chula Vista. Let's battle for these sold-out NoahCon tickets.
1: All right, Sarah, I was so sad to hear that the Padres got beat by the Arizona Diamondbacks, but even sadder to hear that the victory moved the Diamondbacks up how many games ahead of San Diego in the NL wild card race? Is it A, 2 games, or B, 4 games?
0: Oh, man, I have no idea, so I'm just going to say 2 games.
1: You're going to say what?
2: 2 games.
0: 2 games.
3: Oh, yeah.
2: Oh, yes, that's my Esco girl. Okay, nice, Sarah. You're on the board. Yvette in Chula Vista, here's your question. Who was spotted with rings? Was it A, Bradley Cooper and Gigi Hadid? Or B, Oprah and Stedman?
0: I'm going to say Bradley and Gigi. I don't think it's Oprah Stedman.
2: We know that Oprah ain't doing that. She has said she ain't getting married.
1: That was a good question.
2: You're on the board. Thank you very much. We are all tied up going into round 2. Tati, you're back with Sarah from Escondido.
1: Sarah, I'm finding out that Jafar Jackson, who plays Michael in Michael... Okay. I'm hearing that he signed up for a movie called Supermax with Will Smith. They're going to be 2 FBI agents. But there's another big name on the docket. Her name is Anna Sophia Robb. She was in a music video with who? Is it A, Ed Sheeran, or B, Charlie Puth?
0: Charlie Puth.
1: If you watch Ed Sheeran's Shivers music video, that is Anna Sophia Robb.
2: Okay, now you know.
0: Okay.
2: Yvette, if you get this next one right, you win the trivia battle. If not, you two are going to the tiebreaker round. Here's your question, Yvette. What San Diego High School just won the Water Polo National Championship?
1: Yes.
2: Was it A, Torrey Pines, or B, Cathedral Catholic?
0: I'm going to go Torrey Pines.
2: Get ready, Becky Mintz. No.
1: I would have went Torrey Pines, too.
2: It's Cathedral Catholic. Guys, we're taking it to the tiebreaker round.
1: All right.
2: One final question. Closest to the number without going over, your name is your buzzer, Becky Mintz.
4: Earlier in Top Stories, Tati talked about how Westfield Plaza Bonita just sold for $201 million. How old is that mall?
1: Your name is your buzzer.
0: Sarah.
1: I heard Yvette.
2: Go ahead, Yvette.
0: I'm going to say 60 years.
2: I like that. Okay.
1: Where Sarah?
0: I'm going to say 50.
4: That mall is 45 years old.
1: Oh, my gosh.
2: Escondido does it again.
0: Awesome.
2: We're going to invite you back to play again tomorrow because we know you want to get these NoahCon tickets. So we'll definitely get you back into the round.
1: Sarah, go ahead and do that victory lap on Grand Avenue.
2: Do it.
1: Woo-hoo!
2: Yeah, do that victory lap. Run by the Burger Barn, or what is it called there? Best Pizza, I think?
0: Burger Bench.
2: Best
0: Pizza.
1: Can you pick up some some worms for my bearded dragon at Triple L Reptile, please?
2: Thank you. Oh, really?
0: There you go. After some Felipe's.
1: Oh, that's right.
2: Oh, yeah. Okay, fine.
1: Or Cuscatlan, you know what I mean?
2: Let's get our carbs.
1: Because I can take some pupusas, too.
2: You know what? Fine. After we do all this, let's go to Shen Yun at the Escondido Civics. No, I'm serious. You guys are putting together a night. Let's make it a night, then.
1: We'll end it at Grape Day Park, huh? Is it called Grape Day Park?
2: Yeah. No, you got it. You got it. You had a great day, didn't you?
1: Yeah, I did.
2: No, it's grape.
1: All right, Sarah, hold on the line. Hey, if you were with us this whole time and you're like, well, I want to win tickets, good, because we have a picket ticket where you can go country music with Luke Bryan and Jason Aldean, or you can go Neo and Akon in Chula Vista, and that's happening next.
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15: 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'Cause baby,

0: Taylor Swift gave away a 1970 Chevrolet Chevelle, Chanel handbags, Dior saddlebags, Cartier jewelry and watches, and personalized blank space keepsakes. That's what you won at the Taylor Swift Travis Kelce wedding raffle, Tati, right there.
1: Yeah, I don't buy my friendships. Oh, what? Sorry, the hater came out.
2: I don't buy my friendships.
1: Oh my gosh, it's so weird. I hate when that happens.
0: I buy my friendships. Watch this new friend I make. Hey, Anna in Rancho in Rancho San Diego. Good morning.
1: Hi, Anna.
3: Good morning. How are you guys?
1: We're doing great. Yeah. Anna, how long have you been listening to the Jesse and Tati show here on Star 94.1?
3: I've been listening to you guys since the beginning, and actually been listening to Star for over 20 years.
1: And in those 20 years, have you won prizes with us?
3: I have.
1: Mm-hmm. How many would you say over the 20 years?
3: Mm-hmm. Probably 5 or 6 different times over the years.
1: Anna, if my math is mathing, it sounds like you really are a friend who doesn't need the prizes, but you're going to gladly accept when we give them, right?
3: Oh, absolutely.
1: Mm-hmm. Okay. See, she's a friend.
0: Got it.
3: I am a friend. I'm giving, and if I win something, I'm not even going to keep it for me. I think I'm going to give it to my daughter.
0: You don't have to say that. Just because you're live on the radio, you don't got to say that. It's fine. You can keep it for yourself. Be selfish.
3: Well, I think she's actually listening to me on the radio, too, so she's probably at home doing a happy dance.
1: Did she already tell you what she wanted?
0: Yeah, you need to make a decision here.
3: Oh. I know. It would be Luke Bryan.
1: Okay. Luke Bryan and Jason Aldean at Petco Park.
0: It's a picket ticket week. You get a choice between Akon and Neo or Jason Aldean and Luke Bryan. Have fun at Petco Park with Luke and Jason.
1: Thank you, Anna.
3: Okay, great. Thank you so much, guys. Have a great day.
0: You too.
1: We hope you win again soon.
3: Bye.

0: Coming up next on Star 94.1, we've got Tati's Two Cents. This happens every Tuesday and Thursday, and Tati's Two Cents is based on her real life and healing journey. Not facts, just her truth. And with that said,
1: I'm not always healing. Sometimes I take a break, and sometimes I get into your world, Jesse. And yesterday you were talking about AI and how you like to yell at Claude.
0: Yes.
1: But I saw something and I thought it was so interesting. It was like a professor, a teacher or something. And he was very clever on how he found out that 32 of his 35 students had ran their essay prompts through like chat or some kind of AI tool. And it's genius. I want to share it with you after Alicia Keys. She's just

0: Star 94.1. It's Jesse and Tati in the morning, and it's time for Tati's 2 cents.
1: All right. So I was scrolling across, you know, my Instagram feed, and I happened to find this guy talking about a professor, how he hid some texts in on a midterm to catch students using AI, and 32 out of 35 of them ended up failing. Wow. Here's his explanation on what exactly he did. The audio's right there.
0: Oh, I'm so sorry.
1: No, no worries.
2: They didn't proofread it. Let me show y'all how I picked up on it. So this discussion post was a portion of my students' midterm, and if you look, it looks normal, right? But if you copy and paste this and look closely, in white ink, I hid, placed the word Madagascar somewhere in the response in a way that makes no sense. But if you uncopy and paste it, you can't see it. So if Madagascar was somewhere in my student's response in a way that did not make sense.
1: That's how he knew. That's how he knew.
0: Wow. So I get it now. You were explaining this to me yesterday and I kind of got it, but finding the word Madagascar somewhere in the finished prompt that the students were turning in was his marker that they had used.
1: Yes.
0: The ChatGPT. Wow.
1: Yes, because he did it in white ink where you can't see it. And when you're trying to hurry up and just do something, you're just going to copy paste, put it in, and, you know, get whatever answer it is you need. But the presence of Madagascar is why he knew. Here's why I'm sharing this, okay? I am not like, oh, I hate AI. I'm not going to lie. Here at work, we use it sometimes. You know, for me, I'm grammatically challenged and I like to use it to kind of proofread and check my grammar. And maybe even sometimes I'll say this with a warm tone in that way. It's still my thoughts. It's still what I put in there. I actually type out what I want. They're just kind of making it nicer form for me. But if you're using AI to completely cheat, I don't know if that's what we're supposed to be using AI for. We are still supposed to be using our brains, aren't we?
0: So, gosh, yeah.
1: I mean, it's still your own thoughts if you're prompting it to do something for you, but not to the point where it literally takes over and does everything for you. So, I don't know. It could be a tool. It could be something that reveals that you are not actually present and trying to, you know, give an original thought. That's my 2 cents. Take it or leave it.
0: And what's your take on it too? Give us your 2 cents. What do you like using AI? Does it help you? Does it not? Are you right in the middle? We'd love to know.
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0: fun. Amish just brought my dog in today. I just like was walking downstairs and the one dog was still sleeping upstairs. And then so there was just one of them downstairs.
1: Could you imagine how your other dog would have felt though if you brought your one dog to work and not the other?
0: That's why I didn't do it. I was like, man, I can't do that to little Grizzly. She's going to come downstairs ready to see her buddy and just
1: Would she notice? Because is Grizzly a little dense?
0: Grizzly's a little dense. Yeah, she may not notice. She may actually be so excited that the other dog is not there so that now Grizzly can lay in that dog's bed because she will do that.
1: I love all the assumptions we make about our pets, especially like and how they would feel. We don't even know.
0: You have no idea. But we do, what we have heard and we have confirmed, this is from research, they do love listening to Star 94.1 on the Alexa speaker. So before you leave your house, leave your Alexas on to Star 94.1 for your animals.
1: Yeah, so yeah, exactly. They can be entertained too. And they can hear the keywords.
0: Oh.
1: To win $1,000 of easy money.
0: We got a keyword coming up in a couple of minutes. Good call, Tati.
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1: Jesse and Tati with you. 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
0: Yeah, we have BTS tickets all weekend long on that talkback mic, and I just went to my Google AI and asked what member of BTS looks the best in a flannel, and here is the rankings. Number 3 is Suga, number 2 is Jungkook, and number 1 is V. So, let's see.
1: Okay.
0: Hold on. Let's see if Denise is on the phone listening to Star 94.1. Hey, Denise.
2: Hello!
0: Hey, who do you think... Oh, hold on, sorry. We have very important business happening right now. Do you know which member of BTS looks the best in a flannel?
2: Oh, my goodness. How can I decide? They all look fantastic in a flannel.
1: Okay.
2: I don't know. I have to say J-Hope. That guy can dance like no other.
1: I heard that J-Hope is the friendliest, actually.
0: Is that what you heard?
1: That's what I heard. Next to V and then Jimin.
0: But who has the best hair, guys? Because I did put that in my Google AI, and it gave me the rankings that V is in at number 3, Suga at number 2, and Jungkook top hairstyle on BTS. How are we feeling about that, Denise?
2: I'm sorry, but I have to say Jimin on this one.
0: Your biases are all over the place, but I appreciate them.
2: They are.
0: Can I just congratulate you? You're going to BTS,
1: yes!
0: Denise. You won the tickets.
2: I'm so excited. You made my year.
1: Yep, the whole 2026.
2: Goodness.
0: Well, have fun. You'll go up there.
2: I'm new to Army.
0: And
2: you are. I'm so excited.
0: Perfect.
1: Wait, did you say you're new to the Army?
2: I'm new to Army. I'm new. I've just discovered them through this latest album, and there's no going back.
1: Okay.
2: So I'm thrilled.
0: Dang.
1: What was boot camp like? Because I'm thinking about being new. I want to be new to the Army. I think I want
0: to
1: be new.
0: To Army, I'm saying. That's what I'm saying.
2: Yeah. I'm a teacher, so this has been the summer of Arirang for me.
0: Got
2: it's been an amazing.
0: Yeah.
2: So
0: I constantly hear that song.
2: I'm heading back to school right now.
0: Denise, have a great morning. Thanks so much for listening. Enjoy yourself at BTS. We are so happy to send you, and have a great rest of your day. Thanks for teaching those kids.
2: Thank you so much. Have a wonderful day.
1: You too.
0: Yay for Denise.
1: So in case you haven't learned, there's one big lesson here. 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
24: More sunshine for the next week or so in San Diego. Today's high will be in the mid to upper 70s. A gradual warming trend will take us up a couple of degrees by the weekend. Sunny in 72 now.
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1: Mm-hmm. And we're not just doing that. We're giving you spending cash as well. We're giving you the trip, spending cash. It's three chances every day to win your trip and that spending cash.
0: And we'll start that off Monday morning, 9 a.m. You're going to Vegas. Start making a little resi at somewhere. My wife and I, if we know we're going to Vegas like a month ahead of time, we're already looking at reservations and menus and where are we going to eat. Wicked Spoon, guys. That's the good buffet there at Cosmo.
1: I don't think you need a reservation for that place you told me was you and your wife's favorite, that best friend place in the park, MGM.
0: Man, yes.
1: We walked up and we got lucky.
0: Really? You got right in?
1: We got right in. Best well, not so right good. In. They told us to wait by the clothing rack for like 3 minutes.
0: You got that kimchi fried rice?
1: It's good.
0: All right, friends. Vegas, the iHeartRadio Music Festival presented by Capital One will be sending you starting Monday, 9 a.m. Yeah.

0: Smith is engaged. Star 94.1, Jesse and Tati in the morning.
1: Did you say Sam Smith engaged?
0: Sam Smith engaged.
1: To?
0: I don't know the fella's name. But he's not that famous.
1: Hold on.
0: Sam Smith.
1: I like a non-famous. Remember we talk about this with Lana Del Rey, who ended up marrying an alligator trainer or something like that.
0: Did I tell you that I went to Orlando over the summer with my family? And we went to Orlando for one day before we went somewhere else. But we stopped, got on an alligator boat. And I said to my wife after, I think I have a crush on the driver of the alligator boat. There was something about these guys that drive the alligator boats. I told her, I was like, I think I know what happened to Lana Del Rey. She was hypnotized.
1: She was.
0: They have this really thick accent. And the most BD energy you'll ever meet on a human ever. And I think it's because they're zinging around out there with alligators or something like that.
1: And they don't care about fashion or music or any of that
0: nothing.
1: Stuff.
0: And they're the most like contagious human. Yes. I can see those alligator
1: connected to the earth
0: drivers.
1: And animals.
0: Yes, right.
1: Okay. By the way, Christian Cohen is Sam Smith's partner and Christian is a fashion designer.
0: Okay, got it.
1: All right.
0: Sam Smith engaged, friends. You heard that here first.
1: Whoa.
0: Huh? All my ESCO buddies are like, Jesse, I'm so proud of you for always releasing celebrity news your whole career. It's been fun to know you.
1: How about a hack next?

0: Jesse and Tati in the morning. I went to the races the other day, and it was a fun experience.
1: Yeah.
0: You ever go to the Del Mar races or whatever?
1: I've been. How do you pick your horse?
0: I just pick the underdogs. If you're like a 30 yeah. to one, I'll put $5 on the 30 to one because I'm like, well, sometimes those win. And if I put five yeah. bucks on that one, I make my whole day.
1: Yeah, sometimes I bet on the underdog and sometimes I bet on how they name them.
0: Oh,
1: like
0: yeah.
1: Like if they've got a cool fun name or like totally. Their name resonates with me, then I'm like, all right. And then you already know if there's numbers attached to any of it, then I'm like, ooh, let me look at some numbers, some wins, some losses, some records. And if I see some repetitive numbers, I'm like, ooh, ooh, this right. is the one.
0: Yeah, you start locking in like roulette.
1: Ask me how many times I've won.
0: How many times?
1: Never.
0: Oh.
1: It's okay.
0: Costco's brother was one of the horse's names the other day when we were
1: Costco's there. Brother? That's See what I mean? Name. I would have put money on that.
0: Yeah, I know. All okay. Right. Jesse and Tati, Star 94.1. We're about to end the show. Ryan Seacrest is about to take over. But I'd like to hack your life, Tati. I want you to pull out your to-do list. This is going to be a...
1: You want me to get anxiety?
0: No. I want to help you with your to-do list. I want to help you with the anxiety of your to-do list. Listen to this. You know I wish that I had Jesse's hack. I've just been all about attacking the to-do list lately, and here's what I want you to do today with your to-do list, your endless to-do list. Pick the top three most pressing things. A lot of to-do lists are not in order. They're just all the things we need right. to do.
1: All the reminders, all the things that pop into your head, you just add it to the list.
0: So do this. Pick the top three biggest stomach aches on your to-do list. Do those first. Start your day getting the big projects done. Finish it off. Because this way, if you don't finish all the rest of the stuff by the end of the day that's on your to-do list, instead of going to bed feeling like you still weren't accomplishing enough, or you go to bed realizing how much you got to do tomorrow, hopefully some of the big things, some of the biggest stomach aches are yeah. off the table, and it's just the little stuff you still need to get to.
1: Jesse, it's why I don't have any wall decor consistently.
0: Why?
1: It's because that's always at the bottom of my to-do list.
0: See, that's the thing. And you may get to it, but you know.
1: I may not. May never.
0: prioritize the to-do list. Pick those three big things.
1: Three.
0: Tackle those first, and then do the rest if you can. That's today's hack. Why can't I find a hack like that? Every morning, your Jesse's Hack is brought to you by Bill Howe, because they know how.
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0: 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You know, San Diego's best variety is also the best station to listen to at work. I mean, we might be a little biased. It's Star 94.1.
1: Tony, you're having intimidation issues with your farmers?
2: Yes.
3: Oh, no. What's happening? Beef with the farmers.
2: Not beef. I think what I realized, so I used to be a farmer's market girly. Like, that was my Sunday routine. We never go to farmer's markets anymore. I haven't gone in, like, years. So we went, and we, like, fumbled our way through. We didn't know where anything was, and we spent an hour there, and I came out with a box of dates, a handful of flowers, and a box of berries.
1: Well, what's the issue?
2: I don't know how to, like, navigate. I don't know how to, like, go in. I don't know how to pick the best ones. I don't know.
1: First of all, we've established
3: that you're a little rusty.
2: What's the difference between organic and not certified organic, but not pesticides and
1: you're
2: not?
1: You're in the weeds on all that. Let me just tell you, you will not find nicer people anywhere outside of the farmer's market. Vendors, the farmers, their families, their brothers, their sisters, their moms, their dads, their cousins, everybody behind the table, they're just the nicest people. Offering me samples.
2: Right.
1: Bagging my guava.
2: Guava?
1: But my berries.
3: Like, wow. That was very impressive.
1: I don't know which berry person to go to.
2: That's anyway, what I'm saying.
3: Why can't you just start talking
2: to
3: them?
2: So intimidating.
1: Well, I always do a lap.
3: They say to do that with buffets, too.
1: Well, I always do a buffet lap because I want to prioritize. Let's take a lap and then we come back and break it down.
3: Exactly. You never start piling on your plate right at the beginning of a buffet.
1: But take a lap. Take inventory. Take your time. Farmer's Market is not meant to be stressful. It's meant to be actually peaceful.
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1: I'm not saying clothes will get you straight A's at school. 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
1: A quote for the day. Also, do you use ChatGPT? Everybody does.
2: Every day.
1: You ever named it Gio?
2: Yep, that's my ChatGPT's name.
1: All right. So there are some things you should never tell Gio. One, personally identifiable information. Your full name, your date of birth, your email address.
3: Wait, why?
2: Tanya.
1: Tanya, we can't even say it on the air. There may be chat bots listening. Okay?
3: Uh-oh.
1: Buffer that out. Yeah. Number two, never say to ChatGPT health information, including seeking health advice.
2: Oh, I do that all the time.
1: But then it's going to know all of your issues. It's a problem.
2: But why is that a problem?
1: It's a problem.
2: It literally told me that I needed to take my son to the emergency room.
1: That's your son, not you.
2: Well, okay. I was like putting all of his symptoms in there, and then we went, and good thing we did. They said we caught it just before it turned into pneumonia.
1: Well, that's pneumonia is a bad thing. We don't want that.
2: This
1: well, good.
2: What I'm saying.
1: Then it worked out for you this time, but will it every time? Next. Don't ever tell your ChatGPT illegal activity, even as a joke, Tanya.
3: Well, I don't really do illegal activity.
1: Well, you say really? It makes me want to press, but I'm not gonna.
2: I'm like, so?
1: Today's quote, worry is like a rocking chair. It gives you something to do, but it gets you no place.
3: Oh, wow. That's a great quote.
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0: Hey guys, Ryan Seacrest with you on air on Star 94.1. Seacrest, Sissany. I am on my second espresso.
1: Yeah, you are.
0: You see this stain on my left top, Chester? 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
2: Tanya has a trending report. So let's start with it. Go ahead.
3: Well, I'm going to ask you, what if the person that you were dating doesn't have social media? Would you think that's a green flag or a red flag?
2: I like it.
3: Yeah, green.
4: It wouldn't bother me.
3: Green.
4: Sure.
2: Well, is that green? It wouldn't bother me? That's so confusing. It wouldn't bother me. Like, doesn't
4: it
2: sound positive?
4: I guess it's beige. I guess it's more beige than green.
2: But she didn't give you beige. She said green or red.
3: Yeah, because what if they didn't own a smartphone?
4: That would be annoying.
3: Yeah.
4: Because then I can't send, like, pictures and that
3: okay,
4: type of stuff.
3: Okay, so that's kind of what's happening with comedian Aziz Ansari. He lives a completely offline lifestyle. So he sat down with Drew Barrymore, and she asked him point blank, is it true that you don't have a smartphone? He said, it's true. I don't have email. I don't really go on the internet. I just kind of have a flip phone. He says it's good for his peace of mind, and he admitted that it can make everyday tasks kind of tough. So, like, who picks up the slack? His wife. He said, a lot of times I'll ask her stuff. Sometimes I'm walking around and I got to call my wife and ask her for directions.
2: Well, that's the thing, because that's the only thing. Like, I can get, like, fine. You want to not be on social media. You want to not be on that, whatever.
4: Right. Even emails.
2: That's fine. But, like, your boarding pass, your GPS.
4: But you're like his assistant. That'd be annoying. There's no chance I could do this.
2: Okay, well, here we are. But I admire the fact that he found a way to do it. Because if I could do it, I would do it. I can't do it.
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1: Tanya?
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1: Tell me.
2: Pickle bread. Have you seen it?
1: I haven't seen it.
3: I've seen fried pickles.
2: It's like slices of pickle, and then you put like cheese, and then you like flat fry it on and use it as like bread for your sandwiches.
1: Oh, I did see that.
2: Yeah, we've been wanting to try it.
1: Well, let us know when we do.
2: Okay.

0: Ryan Seacrest, Sissany, and Tanya. Thanks for having us on. Charlie, the bus driver. Charlie. He used to let me stay on for the second load. He picked me up on the first load and let me stay on so we could listen to more music. We listen to music. I'd ride two loads. I'd be like, bro, can
1: such
0: I stay on?
1: A random fact about you.
0: Instead of having to go to the cafeteria to wait for the bell, I'd stay on. And I'd ride both loads of the bus. Both loads.
2: That's wild.
0: That was super cool.
3: I don't get it.
0: So the bus has two loads, early yes. load, late load.
3: Yes.
0: And my route, my house is on the early load. So he would pick me up, drop all the kids off at school. I would stay on the bus and ride along with him, and we'd play music in between.
1: Where did you sit?
0: In the front, right behind him.
1: Got it.
0: So I was introduced to a lot of music. Oh, Charlie the bus driver. Don't tell that story enough.
1: You really don't. That was breaking news for me.
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1: Coming up next, this is a call on the line. What do you do if you and your partner want to move in together, but that would mean kicking out your roommate? It's a tricky... Life goes on and things happen. Next chapters present themselves. It's complicated. It can be a tangled web.
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0: breast. Delana's dish is what you need to know on the way home, coming up 2:10 and every hour this afternoon here on Star 94.1. Sam, you want your boyfriend to move in with you, but you have a roommate.
1: Yes.
0: So can't you have your boyfriend move in with you in your room and discuss this prior with your roommate?
1: So the issue is my boyfriend works from home a lot, so it would be ideal if we can have my roommate move out, and that way he has like an at-home office and, you know, just be more conducive. But I feel terrible asking my roommate to leave.
0: And you should. Now, Oy. Sam, how long is the lease?
1: I believe after a year, it's month to month.
0: So we got to work this out for the year. In my mind, doing the right thing is like saying, hey, roommate, can we figure out a situation that works for all of us? Because I really need my boyfriend to move in, want whatever it is. Mm-hmm. And then right. not force your roommate out. Your roommate's probably going to say, sure. And, you know, here's how we could maybe split it or do something differently to help and to make it better for everyone. But pushing them out is not the way to go. And then in a year, you guys can make it work for a year. And in a year, you got to get another place.
2: She might get the sense, though, too, and just make the move before you even
0: That's
2: have
0: right.
2: to. That happened to
0: That's
2: me.
0: That's right.
1: That's what I'm hoping.
2: Yeah.
1: And then so, everybody wins.
2: Exactly.
0: Well, good luck with this okay. one. Thanks for calling. Okay. Yeah, things at times tend to work themselves out, don't they?
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0: Hey guys, Ryan Seacrest with you on air on Star 94.1. Have you heard of this new dating thing? A lot of people are talking about ghost lighting.
1: Right.
0: All right. It's a compound dating word. It's basically ghosting and gaslighting together. It's the hybrid of that. It's not good treatment at all, right?
1: It really is not.
0: It's coming up next hour.
2: They say the holy water's watered down, and this town's lost its faith. Our colors will fade eventually. So if our time is running out, day after day, we'll make the mundane a masterpiece. Oh my, my, oh my, my love. I take one look at you, you're taking me out.

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2: 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Yeah, right. Picture that with a Kodak. A better

0: Express with you, whether you're in the office chair or dentist chair. We appreciate you having us on. This is Star 94.1. Are you putting ketchup in your hair? Are you rubbing apple cider vinegar and baking soda on your skin, Tubbs?
1: Oh, man.
0: Are you doing the 30-day gallon water challenge? I mean, all this stuff is dangerous.
2: I think you are doing that, aren't you?
0: I may be in danger. Coming up. Every

0: Ryan Seacrest and Sissany. You know, San Diego's best variety is also the best station to listen to at work. I mean, we might be a little biased. It's Star 94.1. Seacrest, Sissany, Tanya here. There's a 30-day gallon challenge on TikTok where you drink a gallon of water. So every day for 30 days, the benefits are said to be less bloating, glowing skin, increased energy.
1: I 100% agree with that. 1,000% agree with that.
0: Is it safe? No.
2: What? Why?
0: Hyperdehydration or overhydration can cause cloudy thinking, vomiting, muscle weakness, spasms, or cramps. Half your body weight in ounces is what they say, but half my body weight isn't this much. My big jug has 112 ounces.
1: Do you finish it, though?
0: Not really.
1: That's what I'm saying. Like, I bet you only drink about like 80 to 90 in reality.
0: Yeah, that's true.
1: That's, I with my big out. Gallon, I know, I always got to like 6 p.m. and then I was like, all right, we're done.
0: But I thought my doctor said to drink this much. And now TikTok says don't. All right. Well, that's one of them. So ketchup in your hair.
1: Yeah. What is this one?
0: Blondes are using ketchup on their hair after swimming to get rid of the green tint they got in the chlorine.
2: That's it.
0: It is safe. To put ketchup in your hair.
1: There you go.
0: Apple cider vinegar and baking soda on your skin. You combine the two substances into a spot solution and put it on pimples. It's said to make your skin flawless. Is it safe? No. Both are highly acidic and cause irritation and damage your skin.
1: It could like burn too much off.
0: I'm very confused about the water.
2: I think you're fine.
1: You're fine.
0: Okay.
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1: Have you heard of this new dating thing? A lot of people are talking about ghost lighting.
2: Right.
1: All right. It's a compound dating word. It's basically ghosting and gaslighting together. It's the hybrid of that. It's not good treatment at all, right?
2: It really is not.
1: We'll get into it next.

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1: Ghost lighting. So you're dating somebody, and then what happens? What are they doing to combine these two, the ghosting and the gaslighting system?
2: So they disappear. So no text, no explanation, just like anybody would if you were ghosted. But then they randomly pop back up.
1: Yes.
2: Later, acting like nothing ever happened, nothing
1: Guilty.
2: Was wrong.
1: Guilty.
2: And if you bring it up, they somehow make it seem like you're overreacting and imagining things. So
1: not guilty of that.
2: Right. But it's like very toxic when you think about this actually happening out in the real world or the
1: here's
2: wild.
1: The thing. I think I have been guilty of, like, you know, I don't know, whatever happened, happened. We didn't talk for a while. They went their way. I went my way. And then all of a sudden, somebody's lonely and you come back in and you act like you pick up where you left off and don't talk about that time where you weren't really talking to each other. And sometimes that will work. But then when they spin it even further, right, to make you think, what are you talking about? What? There wasn't a thing.
2: Yeah, you start questioning yourself. Like, wait, did I do something wrong? Is this the reason why we stopped talking? Like, it's a total mind trip.
1: So if it sounds like something you're dealing with, it's real. It is ghost lighting. And that is not good.
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1: I'm not saying clothes will get you straight A's at school. 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

KLR 94.1. Seacrest here, Sissany and Tanya. And I've got a call on the line from Nick. He was asked to be a groomsman by an acquaintance. Not a friend, an acquaintance. Next.

0: Star 94.1. More variety from the 90s to now. Nick here. Hi, Nick. How are you?
1: Oh, I'm all right. How are you guys doing?
0: We appreciate the ask, and we're doing all right. Now, Nick, you're calling about you were invited to be a groomsman by an acquaintance, not a friend. Yeah. Is that the concern here? You don't know the person so well, but they asked you, and they think you're a good friend, and you're not really a good friend?
1: Well, we used to be really great friends. I mean, we're friends since high school, right? And I just haven't seen him in, like, almost 5 years.
0: So what did you really say? Close.
1: What did I haven't said anything yet exactly, but I'm leaning towards turning him down.
0: Okay, well, there
1: so
0: are
1: just
0: two options.
1: I'm trying to figure out.
0: As someone that's turned things like this down with acquaintances before.
2: Oh, you have?
0: When I say turn it down, I mean yes. So,
2: yeah, I don't say you turned down. You probably just are not available.
0: Well, there's two options here, Nick. You either accept or your schedule has a conflict.
1: Honestly, I'm leaning towards conflict with my schedule. Like, I gotta, you know.
0: Then that's it. Your first choice is really probably your best answer. That's the way you feel.
3: You can just be honest, Nick. You can just be like, hey, I've got too much of commitments going on right now to really be full throttle groomsman for you and be there. Well,
0: yeah. What's
3: kind
0: the problem?
3: Of honest. Mark's like, that's not honest.
0: It's not honest. But so anyway, yeah. Nick, that's where we stand on it. Good luck to you.
1: Thank you so much.
0: If he's being honest, it's like, I barely talk to you, bro.
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1: That's going to do it for us today, guys. Thank you for being on the show this Tuesday.
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How about Luke Bryan and Jason Aldean or Neo and Akon? Your choice. Pick a ticket happens right now. Caller 9-866-570-1941. Good luck.

0: 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It's Hayes in for Delana, Star 94.1. Oh my gosh, I just got the coolest talkback. 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

0: If you missed the keyword this hour for that $1,000 easy money, give me less than 5 minutes. I'll give it to you on Star.
1: Wake up in the morning. Glasses, I'm out the door. I'm gonna hit this city. 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

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Good luck. It's easy money. They say the

0: So excited to have you on the radio with me. What's up? It is Hayes in for Delana, Star 94.1. What are you up to?
1: Nothing. Just cruising home. How are you?
0: I'm doing okay. You know what? I'm in the AC. I'm feeling good. Life is good. Where are you cruising home from?
1: From Carlsbad, heading into Escondido, just enjoying the AC in the car.
0: Oh, let me guess. You're stuck on that lovely 78.
1: Yes, the lovely 78.
0: Oh, man. Hey, good news on your ride home. You are caller 9. It's a pick a ticket week, so you get to pick some tickets.
1: Oh, sweet. That's awesome.
0: What is your name?
1: Liz.
0: All right, Liz, here's the deal. It's either Jason Aldean and Luke Bryant, or you could choose Neo and Akon.
1: Jason Aldean.
0: Jason Aldean, Luke Bryant, Petco Park. You got tickets. Congratulations.
1: Perfect. Thank you so much.
0: You are welcome so much. Hey, we'll do more tickets coming up this afternoon right around 4:20.
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0: Right. 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
2: 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The two best teams go head-to-head as Coach Nancy Lieberman and Greg Monroe's Dallas Power take on the one-seed Chicago Triplets, led by Coach Dr. J and Captain Montrezl Harrell. Then Coach Gary Payton and the Boston Ball Hogs battle Nasir Khor and the Detroit Imps in a must-win game for Boston. The game played the way you love. Watch live Sunday, August 9th on CBS at 1 p.m. Eastern, 10 a.m. Pacific, and catch replays Monday on BET. 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

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Luke Bryan, Jason Aldean, or Neo and Akon. Which show are you going to choose? 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

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So if our time is running out, day after day, we'll make the mundane a masterpiece. 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

0: 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It's Hayes, Amber, Delana. Thanks for listening at work. How's it going?
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Toy Story 5, Taylor Swift. There you go. What's up? It is Hayes in for Delaney. I hope you're enjoying your afternoon listening to Star 94.1. I love playing the music for you. Hey.